Hey girl, come inside. Oh, you're not gonna stay? Okay, well, look, I know things have been hard between you and me. But before you start pointing fingers, I know what we got to do.

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That's Larry Goldings and his interpretation of Jackieing from the album titled Quartet. It's on the Palmetto label. I'm Tony Mowat with America's classical music, jazz. Up next, Lee Ritenour. 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
0: Afternoon Expressions on your smooth jazz and cool vocal station from Alabama A&M University in Huntsville.